Number one for hip hop and R&B 103.1, that was Isaiah Rashad. Same Trip. Here's Black. All That Matters. Keep it locked right here. It's We Out.

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We up.

0: Madonna, Phoenix Flexin', Lotto, Drake, Trim, and then at 8 o'clock is We Up's Top 5 at 8. So make sure you keep it locked right here. It's We Up.
1: It's Are You Smarter Than Young Jock?
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3: On the line this morning.
4: Boucher.
3: Are you smarter than Young Jock, Boucher?
4: I think I am.
3: I think you might be today. Let's find out.
5: Young Jock.
3: Yes, ma'am.
5: Which country became the first in the world where electric cars outnumbered gas cars?
3: Now, I'm really not that smart, but the only reason I know this is because I just looked into a cruise for my birthday with
5: if
3: the Norwegian.
5: Answer the question.
3: Cruise lines.
5: If you could just answer the question.
1: Why?
5: Wow.
3: I was asking about renting the car when I get to.
5: Yeah,
3: Norway.
5: Answer the question.
3: And they told me to get an electric car because that's the...
5: Okay, I'm sure it's past 10 seconds.
3: I said Norway. That's what we got.
5: Okay.
3: I'm getting on your nerves too, Boucher.
4: No, y'all arguing like y'all married, baby.
5: Well, I'm married to two then.
6: And we
4: know. Oh, Lord.
5: All right.
6: Same thing. Same thing.
1: What you gonna do?
7: Y'all keep it locked. We have a good morning. Keep it locked right here.
1: Huntsville.
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1: 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Here's Phoenix Flexin' featuring Perps on the beat. Rubbers, keep it locked right here. It's We Out.

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It's New Music Friday, and that was new music from Lotto featuring Doja Cat. It's called OK. Here's Drake, Shebang. Keep it locked right here. It's We Out.

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2: On the line this morning.
3: Boucher.
2: Are you smarter than Young Jock, Boucher?
3: I think I am.
2: I think you might be today. Let's find out.
4: Young Jock.
2: Yes, ma'am.
4: Which country became the first in the world where electric cars outnumbered gas cars?
2: Now, I'm really not that smart, but the only reason I know this is because I just looked into a cruise for my birthday with Norwegian.
4: Answer the question.
2: Cruise lines.
4: If you could just answer the question.
0: What?
4: That would.
2: I was asked about renting a car when I get to Norway.
4: Answer the question.
2: And they told me to get an electric car because that's the.
4: Okay, I'm sure it's past 10 seconds.
2: I said Norway. That's when we got
4: off.
2: Okay. I'm getting on your nerves too, Boucher.
3: No, y'all argue like y'all married, baby.
4: Well, I'm married to two then.
5: And we
3: Oh, Lord.
4: All right.
5: Same for more.
0: What you gonna do?
6: Y'all keep it locked. We're gonna have a good morning. Keep it locked right here.
0: Please.

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3: Never one for

right now. Coming in at number 5 is Skrilla Baby featuring Chris Brown, Face Card, Tennessee Valley. Make sure you keep it locked right here. It's We Out.

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1: number one for hip hop and R&B 103.1, home of the Streets Morning Takeover, with my man Young Jock. That was Key Glock. It's called Face Down, the number one song of the day.

0: or Google Play. I got more music coming up. That's right. I got that Fat Joe, Ashley Kington, Rick Ross, Kehlani. And then at 9 o'clock is We Up's 9 o'clock block party. So make sure you keep it locked right here. It's We Up.
1: It's Are You Smarter Than Young Jock?
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3: Who's on the line this morning?
4: Boucher.
3: Are you smarter than Young Jock, Boucher?
4: I think I am.
3: I think you might be today. Let's find out.
5: Young Jock.
3: Yes, ma'am.
5: Which country became the first in the world where electric cars outnumbered gas cars?
3: Now, I'm really not that smart, but the only reason I know this is because I just looked into a cruise for my birthday with the Norwegian.
5: Answer the question.
3: Cruise lines.
5: If you could just answer the question.
3: Why? I was asking about renting a car when I get to Norway.
5: Answer the question.
3: And they told me to get an electric car because that's the...
5: Okay, I'm sure it's past 10 seconds.
3: I said Norway. That's what we got.
5: Okay.
3: Norway. I'm getting on your nerves too, Boucher.
4: No, y'all argue like y'all married, baby.
5: Well, I'm married to two then.
6: And we met.
4: Oh, Lord.
5: All right.
6: Same for more.
1: What we gonna do?
7: 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We have a good morning. Keep it locked right here.
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0: Number one for hip hop and R&B 103.1. That was Drake, Too Hard for Radio. Here's Fat Joe, Young Miami, Jadakiss, Victory Lap. Keep it locked right here. It's We Got.
1: 1, 2. Funky. 1, 2.
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Number one for hip hop and R&B 103.1. That was Ashley Keaton, Freaky. Here's Kaylani featuring Usher, Shoulda Never. Keep it locked right here. It's what, well, yeah.

0: and his gang. Only we young jock in the streets morning takeoff.
1: Who's on the line this morning?
2: Boucher.
1: Are you smarter than young jock Boucher?
2: I think I am.
1: I think you might be today. Let's find out.
3: Young jock.
1: Yes, ma'am.
3: Which country became the first in the world where electric cars outnumbered gas cars?
1: Now, I'm really not that smart, but the only reason I know this is because I just looked into a cruise for my birthday with Norwegian.
3: Answer the question.
1: Cruise lines.
3: If you could just answer the question.
4: Why?
3: And, that
1: I was asked about renting a car when I get to Norway.
3: Answer the question.
1: And they told me get an electric car because that's the...
3: Okay, I'm sure it's past 10 seconds.
1: I said Norway. That's what we got.
3: Okay.
1: Norway. I'm getting on your nerves too, Boucher.
2: No, y'all arguing like y'all married, baby.
3: Well, I'm married to two then.
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2: Oh, Lord.
3: All right.
5: Same for more.
0: What we gonna do?
6: 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We have a good morning. 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

0: That's right. Text me your shouts and requests. 256-837-1031. More music coming up in the mix. So keep it locked right here. It's for ya.
1: DJ AOA.

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2: Boucher.
1: Are you smarter than Young Jock Boucher?
2: I think I am.
1: I think you might be today. Let's find out.
3: Young Jock.
1: Yes, ma'am.
3: Which country became the first in the world where electric cars outnumbered gas cars?
1: Now, I'm really not that smart, but the only reason I know this is because I just looked into a cruise for my birthday with Norwegian.
3: Answer the question.
1: Cruise lines.
3: If you could just answer the question.
0: What?
3: That way.
1: I was asked about renting a car when I get to Norway.
3: Answer the question.
1: And they told me to get an electric car because that's the...
3: Okay, I'm sure it's past 10 seconds.
1: I said Norway. That's what we got.
3: Okay.
1: I'm getting on your nerves too, Boucher.
2: No, y'all argue like y'all married, baby.
3: Well, I'm married to two then.
4: And we
2: married. Oh, Lord.
3: All right.
4: Same for more.
0: What you gonna do?
5: Y'all keep it locked. We're gonna have a good morning. Keep it locked right here.
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7: I know that hiring can be challenging. You sort through tons of resumes and you get too many so-so applicants. You're just waiting for someone to match your role perfectly. Well, now, there's a place where you can

0: Are you smarter than Young Jock?
1: The king and his gang.
0: Only with Young Jock in the streets, morning takeover.
1: On the line this morning.
2: Boucher.
1: Are you smarter than Young Jock, Boucher?
2: I think I am.
1: I think you might be today. Let's find out.
3: Young Jock.
1: Yes, ma'am.
3: Which country became the first in the world where electric cars outnumbered gas cars?
1: Now, I'm really not that smart, but the only reason I know this is because I just looked into a cruise for my birthday with
3: if
1: the Norwegian.
3: Answer the question.
1: Cruise lines.
3: If you could just answer the question.
0: What?
1: I was asked about renting a car when I get to Norway.
3: Answer the question.
1: And they told me to get an electric car because that's the...
3: Okay, I'm sure it's past 10 seconds.
1: I said Norway. That's what we got.
3: Okay.
1: I'm getting on your nerves too, Boucher.
2: No, y'all acting like y'all married, baby.
3: Well, I'm married to two then.
4: And we
2: married. Oh, Lord.
3: All right.
4: Same for more.
0: What you gonna do?
5: Y'all keep it locked. We're gonna have a good morning. Keep it locked right here.
0: Huntsville.
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0: Are you smarter than Young Jock?
1: A king and his gang.
0: Only with Young Jock in the streets morning takeover.
1: On the line this morning.
2: Boucher.
1: Are you smarter than Young Jock, Boucher?
2: I think I am.
1: I think you might be today. Let's find out.
3: Young Jock.
1: Yes, ma'am.
3: Which country became the first in the world where electric cars outnumbered gas cars?
1: Now, I'm really not that smart, but the only reason I know this is because I just looked into a cruise for my birthday with Norwegian.
3: Answer the question.
1: Cruise lines.
3: If you could just answer the question.
0: Why?
3: That would.
1: I was asking about renting the car when I get to Norway.
3: Answer the question.

0: married to Boucher?
1: No, y'all acting like y'all married, baby.
2: Well, I'm married to two then.
0: And we
1: married. Oh, Lord.
2: All right.
0: Same for more.
3: What we gonna do?
4: Y'all keep it locked. We have a good morning. Keep it locked right here.
5: Did you remember to defrost the chicken?
6: Oh, I didn't. I'm so sorry.
5: Oh, that's all right.
6: I guess cereal for dinner?
5: Cereal it is.
7: Hey! How was practice today?
8: 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I scored 2 goals!
7: Wow, that's super!
6: Real proud of you, Pumpkin.
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0: Are you smarter than Young Jock?
1: A king and his gang.
0: Only with Young Jock in the streets morning takeoff.
1: Who's on the line this morning?
2: Boucher.
1: Are you smarter than Young Jock, Boucher?
2: I think I am.
1: I think you might be today. Let's find out.
3: Young Jock.
1: Yes, ma'am.
3: Which country became the first in the world where electric cars outnumbered gas cars?
1: Now, I'm really not that smart, but the only reason I know this is because I just looked into a cruise for my birthday with the Norwegian.
3: Answer the question.
1: Cruise lines.
3: If you could just answer the question.
0: Why?
3: That would.
1: I was asked about renting a car when I get to Norway.
3: Answer the question.
1: And they told me to get an electric car because that's the.
3: Okay, I'm sure it's past 10 seconds.
1: I said Norway. That's what we got.
3: Okay.
1: I'm getting on your nerves too, Boucher.
2: No, y'all are like y'all married, baby.
3: Well, I'm married to two.
4: And we
2: Oh, Lord.
3: All right.
4: Same for more.
0: What we gonna do?
5: 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We're gonna have a good morning. 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
2: Let's get this-

0: DJ 808. Daddy, you in the mix?
1: Okay, go on three. One, two.

0: the streets more than Takeoff.
1: Who's on the line this morning?
2: Boucher.
1: Are you smarter than Young Jock Boucher?
2: I think I am.
1: I think you might be today. Let's find out.
3: Young Jock.
1: Yes, ma'am.
3: Which country became the first in the world where electric cars outnumbered gas cars?
1: Now, I'm really not that smart, but the only reason I know this is because I just looked into a cruise for my birthday with Norwegian.
3: Answer the question.
1: Cruise lines.
3: If you could just answer the question.
0: What?
1: That would, I was asked about renting a car when I get to Norway.
3: Answer the question.
1: And they told me to get an electric car because that's the...
3: Okay, I'm sure it's past 10 seconds.
1: I said Norway. That's what we got.
3: Okay.
1: Okay. I'm getting on your nerves too, Boucher.
2: No, y'all argue like y'all married, baby.
3: Well, I'm married to two
4: and we...
2: Oh, Lord.
3: All right.
4: Same from us.

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1: We up. In Mississippi, she down in the country, turned up by side with a whole lot.

in the mix?

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1: Who's on the line this morning?
2: Boucher.
1: Are you smarter than Young Jock Boucher?
2: I think I am.
1: I think you might be today. Let's find out.
3: Young Jock.
1: Yes, ma'am.
3: Which country became the first in the world where electric cars outnumbered gas cars?
1: Now, I'm really not that smart, but the only reason I know this is because I just looked into a cruise for my birthday with
3: if
1: the Norwegian.
3: Answer the question.
1: Cruise lines.
3: If you could just answer the question.
0: Why?
3: That would.
1: I was asked about renting a car when I get to Norway.
3: Answer the question.
1: And they told me to get an electric car because that's the.
3: Okay, I'm sure it's past 10 seconds.
1: I said Norway. That's what we got.
3: Okay.
1: I'm getting on your nerves too, Boucher.
2: No, y'all arguing like y'all married, baby.
3: Well, I'm married to two then.
4: And we
2: know. Oh,
3: Lord. All right.
4: Same thing, same thing.
0: What we gonna do?
5: Y'all keep it locked. We're gonna have a good morning. Keep it locked right here.
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0: this? Are you smarter than Young Jock?
1: The king and his gang.
0: Only with Young Jock in the streets morning takeoff.
1: Who's on the line this morning?
2: Boucher.
1: Are you smarter than Young Jock, Boucher?
2: I think I am.
1: I think you might be today. Let's find out.
3: Young Jock.
1: Yes, ma'am.
3: Which country became the first in the world where electric cars outnumbered gas cars?
1: Now, I'm really not that smart, but the only reason I know this is because I just looked into a cruise for my birthday with Norwegian.
3: Answer the question.
1: Cruise lines.
3: If you could just answer the question.
0: Why?
3: That would.
1: I was asked about renting a car when I get to Norway.
3: Answer the question.
1: And they told me to get an electric car because that's the.
3: Okay, I'm sure it's past 10 seconds.
1: I said Norway. That's what we got.
3: Okay.
1: Norway. I'm getting on your nerves too, Boucher.
2: No, y'all argue like y'all married, baby.
3: Well, I'm married to two.
4: Then. And we
2: Oh, Lord.
3: All right.
4: Same thing from us.
1: What we gonna do? Y'all keep it locked. We're gonna have a good morning. Keep it locked right here. Please.

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3: Boucher.
2: Are you smarter than Young Jock, Boucher?
3: I think I am.
2: I think you might be today. Let's find out.
4: Young Jock.
2: Yes, ma'am.
4: Which country became the first in the world where electric cars outnumbered gas cars?
2: Now, I'm really not that smart, but the only reason I know this is because I just looked into a cruise for my birthday with the Norwegian.
4: Answer the question.
2: Cruise lines.
4: If you could just answer the question.
1: Wow.
2: I was asked about renting a car when I get to Norway.
4: Answer the question.
2: And they told me to get an electric car because that's the...
4: Okay, I'm sure it's past 10 seconds.
2: I said Norway. That's what we got.
4: Okay.
2: Okay.
3: Norway.
2: I'm getting on your nerves too, Boucher.
3: No, y'all argue like y'all married, baby.
4: Well, I'm married to two then.
5: And we married.
3: Oh, Lord.
4: All right.
5: Same for more.
1: What we gonna do?
6: Y'all keep it locked. We have a good morning. Keep it locked right here.
1: Please.

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1: Who's on the line this morning?
2: Boucher.
1: Are you smarter than Young Jock Boucher?
2: I think I am.
1: I think you might be today. Let's find out.
3: Young Jock.
1: Yes, ma'am.
3: Which country became the first in the world where electric cars outnumbered gas cars?
1: Now, I'm really not that smart, but the only reason I know this is because I just looked into a cruise for my birthday with the Norwegian.
3: Answer the question.
1: Cruise lines.
3: If you could just answer the question.
0: Why?
3: That way.
1: I was asking about renting a car when I get to Norway.
3: Answer the question.
1: And they told me get an electric car because that's the...
3: Okay, I'm sure it's past 10 seconds.
1: I said Norway. That's what we got.
3: Okay.
1: I'm getting on your nerves too, Boucher.
2: No, y'all arguing like y'all married, baby.
3: Well, I'm married to two then.
4: And we
2: know. Oh, Lord.
3: All right.
4: Same thing. Same thing.
0: What we gonna do?
5: Y'all keep it locked. We have a good morning. Keep it locked right here.
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2: Yeah, no, I am right. The greatest rain is down.
3: 103.1, we are.
4: It's the Mississippi. Down in the country, turned up outside with a whole lot of money.

0: Dessert, anyone?
1: Kyle Busch using his pit crew for brunch? That's a power move.
2: Not bad.
1: 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That's also a power move.
3: We've been eating all wrong.
1: Morgan & Morgan.

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1: On the line this morning.
2: Boucher.
1: Are you smarter than Young Jock, Boucher?
2: I think I am.
1: I think you might be today. Let's find out.
3: Young Jock.
1: Yes, ma'am.
3: Which country became the first in the world where electric cars outnumbered gas cars?
1: Now, I'm really not that smart, but the only reason I know this is because I just looked into a cruise for my birthday with the Norwegian.
3: Answer the question.
1: Cruise lines.
3: If you could just answer the question.
0: Why?
1: And, I was asked about renting a car when I get to Norway.
3: Answer the question.
1: And they told me to get an electric car because that's the...
3: Okay, I'm sure it's past 10 seconds.
1: I said Norway. That's when we got
3: okay.
1: Off.
3: Okay.
1: Lord. I'm getting on your nerves too, Boucher.
2: No, y'all argue like y'all married, baby.
3: Well, I'm married to two then.
4: And we
2: married. Oh, Lord.
3: All right.
4: Same for more.
0: What you gonna do?
5: Y'all keep it locked. We have a good morning. Keep it locked right here.
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0: Yeah, yeah, yeah, it's that time, man.
1: WEEP Huntsville.
2: Yes,
1: sir. WEEC Murder Hit.
3: Let's go.
1: The official number one for hip hop and R&B. This is We Are.

0: Gina's workplace calling says she's not at the office.
1: The car in front of her catapulted into the air, ended up on top of her.
0: My sister didn't make it. The way they devalued her was very, very hurtful. They made it seem like her life is worthless. She was too big. No matter what, she's gonna die anyway.
1: They're here to get justice for their lost loved one, and that finally happened.
2: To be a voice for Gina, what an honor.
0: I just want people to hear her life. To me, that's justice.

0: Young Jock in the streets morning takeover.
1: On the line this morning.
2: Boucher.
1: Are you smarter than Young Jock, Boucher?
2: I think I am.
1: I think you might be today. Let's find out.
3: Young Jock.
1: Yes, ma'am.
3: Which country became the first in the world where electric cars outnumbered gas cars?
1: Now, I'm really not that smart, but the only reason I know this is because I just looked into a cruise for my birthday with the Norwegian.
3: Answer the question.
1: Cruise lines.
3: If you could just answer the question.
0: Why?
1: And, I was asked about renting a car when I get to Norway.
3: Answer the question.
1: And they told me to get an electric car because that's the...
3: Okay, I'm sure it's past 10 seconds.
1: I said Norway. That's what we got.
3: Okay.
1: Norway. I'm getting on your nerves too, Boucher.
2: No, y'all argue like y'all married, baby.
3: Well, I'm married to two then.
4: And we
2: Oh, Lord.
3: All right.
4: Same for more.
0: What we gonna do?
5: Y'all keep it locked. We have a good morning. Keep it locked right here.
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0: streets more than Takeoff.
1: Who's on the line this morning?
2: Boucher.
1: Are you smarter than Young Jock Boucher?
2: I think I am.
1: I think you might be today. Let's find out.
3: Young Jock.
1: Yes, ma'am.
3: Which country became the first in the world where electric cars outnumbered gas cars?
1: Now, I'm really not that smart, but the only reason I know this is because I just looked into a cruise for my birthday with Norwegian.
3: Answer the question.
1: Cruise lines.
3: If you could just answer the question.
0: Why?
1: That would, I was asked about renting a car when I get to Norway.
3: Answer the question.
1: And they told me to get an electric car because that's the...
3: Okay, I'm sure it's past 10 seconds.
1: I said Norway. That's what we got.
3: Okay.
1: Okay. I'm getting on your nerves too, Boucher.
2: No, y'all argue like y'all married, baby.
3: Well, I'm married to two then.
4: And we
2: know. Okay.
3: Oh, Lord.
4: All right. Same for more.
0: What you gonna do?
5: Y'all keep it locked. We have a good morning. Keep it locked right here.
3: Please.
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2: She ain't even all that. Like,

0: is Are You Smarter Than Young Jock?
1: A king and his gang.
0: Only with Young Jock in the streets morning takeover.
1: On the line this morning.
2: Boucher.
1: Are you smarter than Young Jock, Boucher?
2: I think I am.
1: I think you might be today. Let's find out.
3: Young Jock.
1: Yes, ma'am.
3: Which country became the first in the world where electric cars outnumbered gas cars?
1: Now, I'm really not that smart, but the only reason I know this is because I just looked into a cruise for my birthday with the Norwegian.
3: Answer the question.
1: Cruise lines.
3: If you could just answer the question.
0: What?
1: I was asked about renting a car when I get to Norway.
3: Answer the question.
1: And they told me to get an electric car because that's the...
3: Okay, I'm sure it's past 10 seconds.
1: I said Norway. That's what we got.
3: Okay.
1: I'm getting on your nerves too, Boucher.
2: No, y'all arguing like y'all married, baby.
3: Well, I'm married to two then.
4: And we
2: Oh, Lord.
3: All right.
4: Same for more.
0: What you gonna do?
5: Y'all keep it locked. We have a good morning. Keep it locked right here. Please.

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1: You already know what it is.
0: Sit back. 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
1: tune in.
0: Pay close attention. And turn up.
1: Turn.
0: It's We Up. I'll be

0: rocking the streets morning takeoff.
1: Who's on the line this morning?
2: Boucher.
1: Are you smarter than Young Jock Boucher?
2: I think I am.
1: I think you might be today. Let's find out.
3: Young Jock.
1: Yes, ma'am.
3: Which country became the first in the world where electric cars outnumbered gas cars?
1: Now, I'm really not that smart, but the only reason I know this is because I just looked into a cruise for my birthday with the Norwegian.
3: Answer the question.
1: Cruise lines.
3: If you could just answer the question.
1: What? I was asked about renting a car when I get to Norway.
3: Answer the question.
1: And they told me to get an electric car because that's the...
3: Okay, I'm sure it's past 10 seconds.
1: I said Norway. That's what we got.
3: Okay.
1: Okay. I'm getting on your nerves too, Boucher.
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3: Well, I'm married to two then.
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1: The king and his gang.
0: Only with Young Jock in the streets morning takeoff.
1: On the line this morning.
2: Boucher.
1: Are you smarter than Young Jock, Boucher?
2: I think I am.
1: I think you might be today. Let's find out.
3: Young Jock.
1: Yes, ma'am.
3: Which country became the first in the world where electric cars outnumbered gas cars?
1: Now, I'm really not that smart, but the only reason I know this is because I just looked into a cruise for my birthday with Norwegian.
3: Answer the question.
1: Cruise lines.
3: If you could just answer the question.
0: Why?
3: That would.
1: I was asking about renting a car when I get to Norway.
3: Answer the question.
1: And they told me to get an electric car because that's the.
3: Okay, I'm sure it's past 10 seconds.
1: That's it, Norway. That's what we got.
3: Okay.
1: Okay. I'm getting on your nerves too, Boucher.
2: No, y'all arguing like y'all married, baby.
3: Well, I'm married to two then.
4: And we
2: Oh, Lord.
3: All right.
4: Same for more.
0: What we gonna do?
5: Y'all keep it locked. We're gonna have a good morning. Keep it locked right here.
6: Remember this number.
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0: this gang.
1: Only we Young Jock in the streets more than Takeoff.
0: Who's on the line this morning?
2: Boucher.
0: Are you smarter than Young Jock Boucher?
2: I think I am.
0: I think you might be today. Let's find out.
3: Young Jock.
0: Yes, ma'am.
3: Which country became the first in the world where electric cars outnumbered gas cars?
0: Now, I'm really not that smart, but the only reason I know this is because I just looked into a cruise for my birthday with
3: if
0: the Norwegian.
3: You answer the question.
0: Cruise lines.
3: If you could just answer the question.
1: Wow.
3: That would.
0: I was asked about renting a car when I get to Norway.
3: Answer the question.
0: And they told me to get an electric car because that's the.
3: Okay, I'm sure it's past 10 seconds.
0: I said Norway. That's what we got.
3: Okay.
0: I'm getting on your nerves too, Boucher.
2: No, y'all arguing like y'all married, baby.
3: Well, I'm married to two then.
4: And we
2: Oh, Lord.
3: All right.
4: Same for more.
1: What we gonna do?
5: Y'all keep it locked. We have a good morning. Keep it locked right here.
6: This is Brother Mel with Westside Church of Christ in Leighton, Alabama. The biblical thought for this week is taken from Isaiah chapter 22 and verse 23. One verse, Isaiah 22 and 23. Isaiah is prophesying about Jesus, and Isaiah said Jesus will be as a nail in a sure place. I said Jesus will be as a nail in a sure place. And that's God's word for somebody that's listening right now, meaning whatever Jesus says, that's it. I said whatever Jesus says, that's it. Meaning heaven and earth will pass away, but his word will stand forever. Why? Because his word is as a nail in a sure place. Just turn it over to Jesus. Whatever you're facing, whatever you're dealing with, whatever you're wrestling with. Why? Because he's as a nail in a sure place. Think about it. I'm Brother Melvin.
1: Huntsville.
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3: 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It's for all my scammers and my kid money.

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2: Who's on the line this morning?
3: Boucher.
2: Are you smarter than Young Jock Boucher?
3: I think I am.
2: I think you might be today. Let's find out.
4: Young Jock.
2: Yes, ma'am.
4: Which country became the first in the world where electric cars outnumbered gas cars?
2: Now, I'm really not that smart, but the only reason I know this is because I just looked into a cruise for my birthday with the Norwegian.
4: Answer the question.
2: Cruise lines.
4: If you could just answer the question.
1: Why?
4: That would.
2: I was asked about renting a car when I get to Norway.
4: Answer the question.
2: And they told me to get an electric car because that's the.
4: Okay, I'm sure it's past 10 seconds.
2: I said Norway. That's what we got.
4: Okay.
2: I'm getting on your nerves too, Boucher.
3: No, y'all arguing like y'all married, baby.
4: Well, I'm married to two then.
5: And we
3: know. Oh, Lord.
4: All right.
5: Same thing, same thing.
1: What we gonna do?
6: Y'all keep it locked. We have a good morning. Keep it locked right here.
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0: 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Money in your pocket, dying to move your body.
1: I'm him. Are you smarter than Young Jock?
2: A king and his gang.
1: Only with Young Jock in the streets morning takeoff.
2: He's on the line this morning.
3: Boucher.
2: Are you smarter than Young Jock, Boucher?
3: I think I am.
2: I think you might be today. Let's find out.
4: Young Jock.
2: Yes, ma'am.
4: Which country became the first in the world where electric cars outnumbered gas cars?
2: Now, I'm really not that smart, but the only reason I know this is because I just looked into a cruise for my birthday with the Norwegian.
4: Answer the question.
2: Cruise lines.
4: If you could just answer the question.
1: Wow.
2: I was asked about renting a car when I get to Norway.
4: Answer the question.
2: And they told me to get an electric car because that's the...
4: Okay, I'm sure it's past 10 seconds.
2: That's it? No way. That's what we got.
4: Okay.
2: Okay. I'm getting on your nerves too, Boucher.
3: No, y'all argue like y'all married, baby.
4: Well, I'm married to two then.
5: And we...
3: Oh, Lord.
4: All right.
5: Same for more.
1: What we gonna do?
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2: Boucher.
1: Are you smarter than Young Jock Boucher?
2: I think I am.
1: I think you might be today. Let's find out.
3: Young Jock.
1: Yes, ma'am.
3: Which country became the first in the world where electric cars outnumbered gas cars?
1: Now, I'm really not that smart, but the only reason I know this is because I just looked into a cruise for my birthday with the Norwegian.
3: Answer the question.
1: Cruise lines.
3: If you could just answer the question.
0: Why?
1: And, I was asked about renting a car when I get to Norway.
3: Answer the question.
1: And they told me to get an electric car because that's the...
3: Okay, I'm sure it's past 10 seconds.
1: That's it, Norway. That's what we got.
3: Okay.
1: Okay. I'm getting on your nerves too, Boucher.
2: No, y'all argue like y'all married, baby.
3: Well, I'm married to two then.
4: And we
2: married. Oh, Lord.
3: All right.
4: Same for more.
0: What we gonna do?
5: Y'all keep it locked. We have a good morning. Keep it locked right here.
3: Peace.
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1: The king and his gang.
0: Only with Young Jock in the streets, morning takeover.
1: Go to line this morning.
2: Boucher.
1: Are you smarter than Young Jock, Boucher?
2: I think I am.
1: I think you might be today. Let's find out.
3: Young Jock.
1: Yes, ma'am.
3: Which country became the first in the world where electric cars outnumbered gas cars?
1: Now, I'm really not that smart, but the only reason I know this is because I just looked into a cruise for my birthday with Norwegian.
3: Answer the question.
1: Cruise lines.
3: If you could just answer the question.
0: What?
1: And, I was asking about renting a car when I get to Norway.
3: Answer the question.
1: And they told me to get an electric car because that's the...
3: Okay, I'm sure it's past 10 seconds.
1: I said Norway. That's what we got.
3: Okay.
1: I'm getting on your nerves too, Boucher.
2: No, y'all argue like y'all married, baby.
3: Well, I'm married to two then.
4: And we
2: Oh, Lord.
3: All right.
4: Same for more.
0: What we gonna do?
5: Y'all keep it locked. We're gonna have a good morning. Keep it locked right here.
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1: Only with Young Jock in the streets morning takeover.
0: Who's on the line this morning?
2: Boucher.
0: Are you smarter than Young Jock, Boucher?
2: I think I am.
0: I think you might be today. Let's find out.
3: Young Jock.
0: Yes, ma'am.
3: Which country became the first in the world where electric cars outnumbered gas cars?
0: Now, I'm really not that smart, but the only reason I know this is because I just looked into a cruise for my birthday with
3: if
0: the Norwegian
3: answer the question,
0: cruise lines.
3: If you could just answer the question.
1: What?
0: I was asking about renting the car when I get to Norway.
3: Answer the question.
0: And they told me to get an electric car because that's the...
3: Okay, I'm sure it's past 10 seconds.
0: I said Norway. That's when we got
3: off.
0: Okay. I'm getting on your nerves too, Boucher.
2: No, y'all arguing like y'all married, baby.
3: Well, I'm married to two...
4: And we know.
2: Oh, Lord.
3: All right.
4: Same for more.
1: What we going to do?
5: Y'all keep it locked. We're going to have a good morning. Keep it locked right here.
3: Please, party.
6: This is Brother Mel with Westside Church of Christ in Leeden, Alabama. The biblical thought for this week is taken from Isaiah chapter 22 and verse 23. One verse, Isaiah 22 and 23. Isaiah is prophesying about Jesus, and Isaiah said Jesus will be as a nail in a sure place. I said, Jesus will be as a nail in a sure place. And that's God's word for somebody that's listening right now. Meaning, whatever Jesus says, that's it. I said, whatever Jesus says, that's it. Meaning heaven and earth will pass away, but his word will stand forever. Why? Because his word is as a nail in a sure place. Just turn it over to Jesus. Whatever you're facing, whatever you're dealing with, whatever you're wrestling with. Why? Because he's as a nail in a sure place. Think about it. I'm Brother Melvin.
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1: A king and his gang.
0: Only with Young Jock in the streets morning takeoff.
1: Who's on the line this morning?
2: Boucher.
1: Are you smarter than Young Jock, Boucher?
2: I think I am.
1: I think you might be today. Let's find out.
3: Young Jock.
1: Yes, ma'am.
3: Which country became the first in the world where electric cars outnumbered gas cars?
1: Now, I'm really not that smart, but the only reason I know this is because I just looked into a cruise for my birthday with
3: if
1: the Norwegian.
3: You answer the question.
1: Cruise lines.
3: If you could just answer the question.
0: Why?
1: And, that would, I was asked about renting a car when I get to Norway.
3: Answer the question.
1: And they told me to get an electric car because that's the...
3: Okay, I'm sure it's past 10 seconds.
1: That's it, Norway. That's what we got.
3: Okay.
1: Norway. I'm getting on your nerves too, Boucher.
2: No, y'all argue like y'all married, baby.
3: Well, I'm married to two then.
4: And we...
2: Oh, Lord.
3: All right.
4: Same for more.
0: What we gonna do?
5: Y'all keep it locked. We have a good morning. Keep it locked right here. Please.

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1: There are shipwrecks in cornfields in Kansas. There are wrecks in the deserts of Namibia. There was even a wreck found under the wreckage of the Twin Towers on 9/11.
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0: 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Only we young jock in the streets morning takeoff.
1: On the line this morning.
2: Boucher.
1: Are you smarter than young jock, Boucher?
2: I think I am.
1: I think you might be today. Let's find out.
3: Young jock.
1: Yes, ma'am.
3: Which country became the first in the world where electric cars outnumbered gas cars?
1: Now, I'm really not that smart, but the only reason I know this is because I just looked into a cruise for my birthday with
3: if
1: the Norwegian.
3: Answer the question.
1: Cruise lines.
3: If you could just answer the question.
0: Why?
3: That would.
1: I was asked about renting a car when I get to Norway.
3: Answer the question.
1: And they told me to get an electric car because that's the.
3: Okay, I'm sure it's past 10 seconds.
1: I said Norway. That's what we got.
3: Okay.
1: I'm getting on your nerves too, Boucher.
2: No, y'all arguing like y'all married, baby.
3: Well, I'm married to two.
4: And we
2: know. Oh, Lord.
3: All right.
4: Same for us.
0: What
4: we
0: gonna do?
5: Y'all keep it locked. We have a good morning. Keep it locked right here. Please.

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1: Huntsville.
2: Remember this number.
1: 844-T-W-E-N-T-Y.
2: The number 5.
1: Did you know
2: 75% of our people live check to check?
1: No backup or LICOs left.
3: Let's just be real.
1: You get in a wreck, right? Can't drive. Lose your job. It's a damn disaster.
4: Oh, my.
1: Some lawyer.

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0: The 25% law group?
1: Well, you've had a wreck and need a big check
0: with big respect.
1: Call 844-TWENTY,
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2: Right there. Right there.

0: your grudge dressed to impress, ready to party. Money in your pocket, dying to move your body.
1: I'm him. It's Are You Smarter Than Young Jock?
2: A king and his gang.
1: Only with Young Jock in the streets morning takeover.
2: We're on the line this morning.
3: Boucher.
2: Are you smarter than Young Jock, Boucher?
3: I think I am.
2: I think you might be today. Let's find out.
4: Young Jock.
2: Yes, ma'am.
4: Which country became the first in the world where electric cars outnumbered gas cars?
2: Now, I'm really not that smart, but the only reason I know this is because I just looked into a cruise for my birthday with Norwegian.
4: Answer the question.
2: Cruise lines.
4: If you could just answer the question.
1: What?
2: And, I was asked about renting a car when I get to Norway.
4: Answer the question.
2: And they told me to get an electric car because that's the...
4: Okay, I'm sure it's past 10 seconds.
2: I said Norway. That's what we got.
4: Okay.
2: I'm getting on your nerves too, Boucher.
3: No, y'all argue like y'all married, baby.
4: Well, I'm married to two then.
5: And we
3: Oh, Lord.
4: All right.
5: Same for more.
1: What you gonna do?
6: Y'all keep it locked. We're gonna have a good morning. Keep it locked right here.
1: Huntsville.
7: Remember this number.
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0: On the line this morning.
2: Boucher.
0: Are you smarter than Young Jock, Boucher?
2: I think I am.
0: I think you might be today. Let's find out.
3: Young Jock.
0: Yes, ma'am.
3: Which country became the first in the world where electric cars outnumbered gas cars?
0: Now, I'm really not that smart, but the only reason I know this is because I just looked into a cruise for my birthday with the Norwegian.
3: Answer the question.
0: Cruise lines.
3: If you could just answer the question.
1: Why?
0: And, I was asked about renting a car when I get to Norway.
3: Answer the question.
0: And they told me to get an electric car because that's the...
3: Okay, I'm sure it's past 10 seconds.
0: I said Norway. That's what we got.
3: Okay.
0: I'm getting on your nerves too, Boucher.
2: No, y'all acting like y'all married, baby.
3: Well, I'm married to two then.
4: And we...
2: Oh, Lord.
3: All right.
4: Same for more.
1: What we gonna do?
5: Y'all keep it locked. We have a good morning. Keep it locked right here.
1: Huntsville.
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1: He's on the line this morning.
2: Boucher.
1: Are you smarter than Young Jock, Boucher?
2: I think I am.
1: I think you might be today. Let's find out.
3: Young Jock.
1: Yes, ma'am.
3: Which country became the first in the world where electric cars outnumbered gas cars?
1: Now, I'm really not that smart, but the only reason I know this is because I just looked into a cruise for my birthday with the Norwegian.
3: Answer the question.
1: Cruise lines.
3: If you could just answer the question.
0: Why?
1: And, I was asked about renting a car when I get to Norway.
3: Answer the question.
1: And they told me to get an electric car because that's the...
3: Okay, I'm sure it's past 10 seconds.
1: I said Norway. That's what we got.
3: Okay.
1: Okay. I'm getting on your nerves too, Boucher.
2: No, y'all argue like y'all married, baby.
3: Well, I'm married to two then.
4: And we
2: Oh, Lord.
3: All right.
4: Same for more.
0: What you gonna do?
5: Y'all keep it locked. We have a good morning. Keep it locked right here.
6: This is Brother Mel with the Westside Church of Christ in Leeden, Alabama. The biblical thought for this week is taken from Isaiah chapter 22 and verse 23. One verse, Isaiah 22 and 23. Isaiah is prophesying about Jesus, and Isaiah said Jesus will be as a nail in a sure place. I said Jesus will be as a nail in a sure place. And that's God's word for somebody that's listening right now, meaning whatever Jesus says, that's it. I said whatever Jesus says, that's it. Meaning heaven and earth will pass away, but his word will stand forever. Why? Because his word is as a nail in a sure place. Just turn it over to Jesus. Whatever you're facing, whatever you're dealing with, whatever you're wrestling with. Why? Because he's as a nail in a sure place. Think about it. I'm Brother Melvin.
0: Huntsville.
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1: She ain't even all that. Like, ain't even.

0: in the streets more than Takeoff.
1: Who's on the line this morning?
2: Boucher.
1: Are you smarter than Young Jock Boucher?
2: I think I am.
1: I think you might be today. Let's find out.
3: Young Jock.
1: Yes, ma'am.
3: Which country became the first in the world where electric cars outnumbered gas cars?
1: Now, I'm really not that smart, but the only reason I know this is because I just looked into a cruise for my birthday with the Norwegian.
3: Answer the question.
1: Cruise lines.
3: If you could just answer the question.
0: Why?
1: And I was asked about renting a car when I get to Norway.
3: Answer the question.
1: And they told me to get an electric car because that's the...
3: Okay, I'm sure it's past 10 seconds.
1: That's it, Norway. That's what we got.
3: Okay.
1: Norway.
2: Norway.
1: I'm getting on your nerves too, Boucher.
2: No, y'all argue like y'all married, baby.
3: Well, I'm married to two then.
4: And we
2: know. Oh, Lord.
3: All right.
4: Same from us.
0: What you gonna do?
5: Y'all keep it locked. We have a good morning. Keep it locked right here.
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1: On the line this morning.
2: Boucher.
1: Are you smarter than Young Jock, Boucher?
2: I think I am.
1: I think you might be today. Let's find out.
3: Young Jock.
1: Yes, ma'am.
3: Which country became the first in the world where electric cars outnumbered gas cars?
1: Now, I'm really not that smart, but the only reason I know this is because I just looked into a cruise for my birthday with Norwegian.
3: Answer the question.
1: Cruise lines.
3: If you could just answer the question.
0: Why?
3: That way.
1: I was asking about renting a car when I get to Norway.
3: Answer the question.
1: And they told me to get an electric car because that's the...
3: Okay, I'm sure it's past 10 seconds.
1: I said Norway. That's what we got.
3: Okay.
1: I'm getting on your nerves too, Boucher.
2: No, y'all argue like y'all married, baby.
3: Well, I'm married to two then.
4: And we
2: married. Oh, Lord.
3: All right.
4: Same, come on.
0: What you gonna do?
5: Y'all keep it locked. We have a good morning. Keep it locked right here.
0: Please.

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1: A king and his gang.
0: Only with Young Jock in the streets morning takeover.
1: Who's on the line this morning?
2: Boucher.
1: Are you smarter than Young Jock, Boucher?
2: I think I am.
1: I think you might be today. Let's find out.
3: Young Jock.
1: Yes, ma'am.
3: Which country became the first in the world where electric cars outnumbered gas cars?
1: Now, I'm really not that smart, but the only reason I know this is because I just looked into a cruise for my birthday with the Norwegian.
3: Answer the question.
1: Cruise lines.
3: If you could just answer the question.
0: Why?
1: I was asked about renting a car when I get to Norway.
3: Answer the question.
1: And they told me to get an electric car because that's the...
3: Okay, I'm sure it's past 10 seconds.
1: I said Norway. That's what we got.
3: Okay.
1: Okay. I'm getting on your nerves too, Boucher.
2: No, y'all argue like y'all married, baby.
3: Well, I'm married to two then.
4: And we
2: Oh, Lord.
3: All right.
4: Same for more.
0: What we gonna do?
5: 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We have a good morning. Keep it locked right here.
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2: We're on the line this morning.
3: Boucher.
2: Are you smarter than Young Jock, Boucher?
3: I think I am.
2: I think you might be today. Let's find out.
4: Young Jock.
2: Yes, ma'am.
4: Which country became the first in the world where electric cars outnumbered gas cars?
2: Now, I'm really not that smart, but the only reason I know this is because I just looked into a cruise for my birthday with the Norwegian.
4: Answer the question.
2: Cruise lines.
4: If you could just answer the question.
0: Wow.
2: I was asked about renting a car when I get to Norway.
4: Answer the question.
2: And they told me to get an electric car because that's the...
4: Okay, I'm sure it's past 10 seconds.
2: I said Norway. That's what we got.
4: Okay.
2: Okay.
5: Norway.
2: I'm getting on your nerves too, Boucher.
5: No, y'all argue like y'all married, baby.
4: Well, I'm married to two then.
6: And we
5: married. Oh, Lord.
4: All right.
6: Wait, y'all ain't from us.
0: What we gonna do?
7: Y'all keep it locked. We're gonna have a good morning. Keep it locked right here.
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1: It's Are You Smarter Than Young Jock?
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2: We're on the line this morning.
3: Boucher.
2: Are you smarter than Young Jock, Boucher?
3: I think I am.
2: I think you might be today. Let's find out.
4: Young Jock.
2: Yes, ma'am.
4: Which country became the first in the world where electric cars outnumbered gas cars?
2: Now, I'm really not that smart, but the only reason I know this is because I just looked into a cruise for my birthday with Norwegian.
4: Answer the question.
2: Cruise lines.
4: If you could just answer the question.
1: What?
2: And, that was, I was asked about renting a car when I get to.
4: Yeah,
2: Norway.
4: Answer the question.
2: And they told me to get an electric car because that's the...
4: Okay, I'm sure it's past 10 seconds.
2: I said Norway. That's what we got.
4: Okay.
2: Okay. I'm getting on your nerves too, Boucher.
3: No, y'all argue like y'all married, baby.
4: Well, I'm married to two then.
5: And we...
3: Okay. Oh, Lord.
4: All right.
5: Same for more.
1: What we gonna do?
6: Y'all keep it locked. We have a good morning. Keep it locked right here. Please.

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0: Only with Young Jock in the streets morning takeover.
1: On the line this morning.
2: Boucher.
1: Are you smarter than Young Jock, Boucher?
2: I think I am.
1: I think you might be today. Let's find out.
3: Young Jock.
1: Yes, ma'am.
3: Which country became the first in the world where electric cars outnumbered gas cars?
1: Now, I'm really not that smart, but the only reason I know this is because I just looked into a cruise for my birthday with
3: if
1: the Norwegian.
3: Answer the question.
1: Cruise lines.
3: If you could just answer the question.
0: What?
1: I was asked about renting a car when I get to Norway.
3: Answer the question.
1: And they told me to get an electric car because that's the...
3: Okay, I'm sure it's past 10 seconds.
1: I said Norway. That's what we got.
3: Okay.
1: Okay. I'm getting on your nerves too, Boucher.
2: No, y'all argue like y'all married, baby.
3: Well, I'm married to two then.
4: And we
2: married. Oh, Lord.
3: All right.
4: Same for more. What
0: you going to do?
5: Y'all keep it locked. We have a good morning. Keep it locked right here.
0: Huntsville.
6: Remember this number.
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0: Johnson.com.
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I got B2K, Risky, Hurricane Wilson, Flo, Gunna, Lil Durk, Future. But first, let's get this thing started right now with Better Gang Cushington featuring YK Niece, Friend Do, Tennessee Valley. Make sure you keep it locked right here. It's We Out.

Number one for hip hop and R&B 103.1, that was Skrilla Baby featuring Chris Brown. Face Card, here's B2K. Mileage. Keep it locked right here. It's We Out.

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I'm pretty excited to tell you that when I'm riding around with my clients looking at houses, we always listen to DJ 808 from 103.1 We Up.

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3: On the line this morning.
4: Boucher.
3: Are you smarter than Young Jock, Boucher?
4: I think I am.
3: I think you might be today. Let's find out.
5: Young Jock.
3: Yes, ma'am.
5: Which country became the first in the world where electric cars outnumbered gas cars?
3: Now, I'm really not that smart, but the only reason I know this is because I just looked into a cruise for my birthday with
5: if
3: the Norwegian
5: answer the question,
3: cruise lines.
5: If you could just answer the question.
1: What?
3: I was asking about renting a car when I get to Norway.
5: Answer the question.
3: And they told me to get an electric car because that's the...
5: Okay, I'm sure it's past 10 seconds.
3: I said Norway. That's what we got.
5: Okay.
3: I'm getting on your nerves too, Boucher.
4: No, y'all arguing like y'all married, baby.
5: Well, I'm married to two then.
6: And we know.
4: Oh, Lord.
5: All right.
6: Same for more.
1: What you gonna do?
7: Y'all keep it locked. We have a good morning. Keep it locked right here.
1: Please.

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1: Okay.

Number one for hip hop and R&B 103.1. That was Hurricane Wilson featuring Chance the Rapper, Barbie Doll. His flow, Don't Break Her Heart. Keep it locked right here. It's We Up.

Number one for hip hop and R&B 103.1. That was Drake. It was called Shebang. Here's Tyler. Is it love? Keep it locked right here. It's We Out.

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1: It's Are You Smarter Than Young Jock?
2: A king and his gang.
1: Only with Young Jock in the streets morning takeover.
3: It's on the line this morning.
4: Boucher.
3: Are you smarter than Young Jock, Boucher?
4: I think I am.
3: I think you might be today. Let's find out.
5: Young Jock.
3: Yes, ma'am.
5: Which country became the first in the world where electric cars outnumbered gas cars?
3: Now, I'm really not that smart, but the only reason I know this is because I just looked into a cruise for my birthday with Norwegian.
5: Answer the question.
3: Cruise lines.
5: If you could just answer the question.
1: Why?
5: That would.
3: I was asking about renting the car when I get to.
5: Yeah, I know.
3: Norway.
5: Answer the question.
3: And they told me to get an electric car because that's the...
5: Okay, I'm sure it's past 10 seconds.
3: I said Norway. That's what we got.
5: Okay.
3: Okay. I'm getting on your nerves too, Boucher.
4: No, y'all arguing like y'all married, baby.
5: Well, I'm married to two then.
6: And we...
4: Oh, Lord.
5: All right.
6: Same for more.
1: What we gonna do?
7: Y'all keep it locked. We have a good morning. Keep it locked right here.
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